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It's bad meaning bad, like bad meaning good. 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

excuses for all of these goodbyes. 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
1: 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This song go out for Coco Taylor, a good buddy of mine. I hope she's, where is she at? 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